Oh, before I leave, there's another place I wanna go. I'm going down to the Rusty Nail to see this girl named Flo. You see, Flo knew this guy that was selling some good cocaine. 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